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Ab sofort in der Radio 7 Playlist. Taylor Swift, I knew it.

Drink some margaritas by swinging blue lights. Listen to the mariachi play at midnight. Are you with me? Are you with me?

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So if our time is running out, day after day, we'll make the mundane a masterpiece. Oh my, my, oh my, my love. I take one look at you, you're taking me out.

Neue Musik. Ab sofort in der Radio 7 Playlist. Sometimes I love you, sometimes I don't. Sometimes I swear I leave, you know I won't. Mr. C, sometimes I love you.

Neue Musik. Ab sofort in der Radio 7 Playlist. Taylor Swift. I knew it.

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Ab sofort in der Radio 7 Playlist. 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

0: All over, I'm all over. 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What? Tell them all it's over, yeah. I'm cold like polar, man. I'm all over, all over.
1: Have you ever had a

Neue Musik. Ab sofort in der Radio 7 Playlist. Taylor Swift. I knew it, I knew it.